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2: So we're dealing with people that want to make a deal very much, and we'll see whether or not they can make a deal that's satisfactory to us. We have it very much under control.The blockade is unbelievable. The Navy has been incredible. The job they did, it's like a wall of steel. Nobody goes through. In particular, the Iranians, they're not getting anything through one way or the other. So they're out of business. And we'll see whether or not they are agreeing. And if they don't agree, they'll end up agreeing shortly thereafter.
1: 而特朗普发出最新威胁的同时，美国与伊朗的谈判似乎有望打破僵局。就在五号晚间，特朗普宣布暂停美军在霍尔木兹海峡的自由行动，使外界对冲突结束的乐观情绪升温。特朗普称，此举是基于巴基斯坦等国的请求和美国。

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2: Nemmeno per me.
0: 五月，寻心而行，见山见景。凤凰卫视国际传播矩阵，凤凰卫视官方账号，网络综合精品内容，凤凰资讯号。直击新闻第一现场，香港 V 粤语传播最强联系，融汇精彩，放眼未来，进入当下焦点背后的历史纵深。
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0: 翻越时代印记，检视变化轨迹。
6: We will never forget him or his people。
7: 日本人就把这里当成了个慰安所。
0: 为记忆修缮藏馆，珍存每段精彩。
8: 哇，这外面太漂亮了。

0: So we're dealing with people that want to make a deal very much, and we'll see whether or not they can make a deal that's satisfactory to us. We have it very much under control.
1: 特朗普警告，若伊朗不同意协议，将面临更大强度轰炸。
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